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2: Top stories this hour. An orange order parade through a nationalist area of Portadown will go ahead at 8am after a last-minute court ruling. The Court of Appeal overturned an injunction which has stopped the march along the Galvaki Road, but the parade will be subject to restrictions. Work and Pensions Secretary Pat McFadden says the court's decision must be respected.
3: It wouldn't be for me to give permission to one march or another. What I would say is there are predominantly two communities in Northern Ireland, and it's really important that they're able to live peacefully side by side. It's part of the fruits of the Good Friday Agreement that violence has largely stopped.
2: Andy Burnham's unveiled a scheme to help first-time buyers in England after arriving in Liverpool for the Labour Party conference. Your First Home will allow buyers to purchase a new build with a deposit of just 2.5%. An NHS trust has apologised after Noah Wood's medical records were accessed without authorisation. The three-year-old was found dead in a Suffolk lake after going missing from a play area earlier this month. Manchester City could face a points deduction, a huge fine, or even expulsion from the Premier League after being found guilty of most of the charges against them. The club's expected to appeal and insists it remains confident of proving its innocence. England manager Thomas Tuchel feels mistakes and missed opportunities cost them in their 3-2 defeat to Spain in the Nations League. Captain Harry Kane scored and missed a penalty at Wembley.
4: In a game like this, when you're playing a team that's unbeaten in that long, you're going to need less mistakes, both, you know, giving goals away and also with the penalty as well. These are three big moments in the game, and in the end it cost us. So, yeah, not a game to get too downbeat about.
2: Scotland had a goalless draw away to Slovenia, while the Republic of Ireland face Israel in Hungary this evening. And the UK is getting the world's first Minecraft hotel. Themed roller coasters, shops and dining will also open alongside it next year at Chessington World of Adventures in southwest London. From Sky News, I'm Jenny Barsby.
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5: The top stories this hour. Protesters are gathering on the Garvaki Road ahead of an Orange Order march, which will proceed down the contentious route for the first time in almost 30 years. A last-minute legal challenge overturned an injunction banning the parade from the largely nationalist area. But only 35 members of the order will now be permitted along the route. First Minister Michelle O'Neill has been speaking to demonstrators.
6: Stay strong, but do so together. The advice is there to guide everybody and to keep everybody right. So please follow what you're being asked to do. You'll also see people in high-vis vests. They are people who are human rights advisors. They are people with legal experience who are here to document everything that's happening in this community.
5: The Prime Minister's announced a new scheme for first-time buyers to help them get on the housing ladder. Under the plans, people would need just a 2.5% deposit. An NHS trust says that 10 people are being investigated after three-year-old Noah Wood's medical records were accessed without authorisation. East Sussex and North Essex Foundation trusts say all have been removed from active duty or suspended. Donald Trump's rejected an Iranian proposal to reopen the Strait of Hormuz to commercial shipping within a week. The US president says the deal is unacceptable. Prince Harry says the decision to return his family to the UK was made for lots of reasons and that it's great to be back home.
7: It's been great. It's been great to be back on British soil. The kids are happy in school and it gives me a chance to be able to really focus on Invictus and the Birmingham in the games July next year.
5: The Duke of Sussex made the comments to Canadian network CTV. He and Meghan returned to Britain a month ago after living in America for 6 years. And a Harry Kane penalty hit the bar in England's 3-2 defeat to Spain in the Nations League last night. Scotland began their campaign with a goalless draw away to Slovenia in their first game under new manager Sebastian Pogonoli. The Republic of Ireland's controversial match against Israel goes ahead in Hungary later, but goalkeeper Gavin Bazunu has pulled out in protest. From Sky News, I'm Jenny Barsby.
8: Sunday morning across the Forth Valley, just after 7 o'clock. This is Stuart. So let's start it off with Sienna Spyro, Billie Eilish, and some Newton Faulkner.
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Seattle the Spiral with Material Lover, Billie Eilish, Birds of a Feather, and we kick things off with Newton Faulkner. I've not heard that song in absolute age. Dream Catch Me, wow. There's a tune and a half. Sunday morning across the Forth Valley, this is Central FM. I'm Stuart McCafferty, on until 10 today. With it being a Sunday, maybe you've had a bit of a rough night last night. Not in the nicest possible way. As Sunday, as I always say, is the day of rest for me. So what I'll do, I'll put me to a minimum, music to a maximum as much as I can for Sunday morning. You just chill back, relax, and enjoy the music. We'll get the likes of Prince and this from Charlie Puth and Attention at Central FM.

0: the little purple fella and the little red Corvettes at Central FM. We'll get new music on to also have a wee look, see what happened yesterday sporting wise for the four Valley sides, and also as well internationally too. Yeah, Scotland back in action. Chat about that in the next few minutes after tunes from Bruno Mars and Cheryl Crow.
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Bruno Mars, and there's Marry You from Central FM. We're across the Forth Valley on FM, also on DAB, and also too online. Maybe you've got us on either the Central FM app or one of your smart speakers. Thank you very much for listening this morning. So, football wise, the start of international football for Scotland didn't go very well. Well, it went okay for Sebastian Pognoli, the new Scotland manager. It was 0-0 in Slovenia. Had chances, though, especially second half, watching a bit on the telly in between listening to Nicola Meehan, and I thought, oh, we're going to do it, but it just didn't happen. Couple of shots, couple of chances, but 0-0. Hopefully, fingers crossed, at Hampden Park Tuesday night, they play again Scotland. It's a bit of a tight one because they play Tuesday. I think it's they play Saturday or Sunday next week, and then again on Tuesday night. But they've got a game against Switzerland on Tuesday. In terms of footy locally in the Challenge Cup, it was a draw for Alloa Athletic against Gala Ferradine Rovers, actually, as well. They were down 1-0. At half time, but managed to get back to 2-2 in that game. And also as well, it was a high scoring match for Stirling Albion, but unfortunately going down 4-3 against 10 men against Fraserburgh. So they'll that's in the League Cup as well too, so that's the way that the local sides are lined up for footy this yesterday. Of course, the Stennis United had that excellent result on Friday night, and no game for Falkirk because obviously it's the international break, so all the Premier League games are off. Right, so tunes coming up from Dasha in a wee while, and this brand new music from Cammy Barnes. 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

0: There's Black Eyed Peas and Meet Me Halfway at Central FM. Tell you what, before 8 this morning, we'll get someone cool on from Ollie Murs, some Joe, and I might have a wee bit of a rant next.
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the guys who are playing next year. But the thing is that the thing's going on with these codes, and well, it seems that it's like gold dust. And I've tried to get said codes to see Oasis in various locations, not just in Glasgow. I even want to see, maybe potentially see them in Las Vegas. But, well, I don't think that's possibly going to happen. Hopefully, fingers crossed, I'm one of those lucky ones that managed to get a code and maybe get a ticket. But time will tell, I suppose. There's Don't Look Back in Anger at Central FM for Sunday morning breakfast time. I'm Stuart McCafferty. So we'll get on before 8 o'clock and latest news at 8. Tunes from the likes of Ollie Murs, and this from Joe is the end of the beginning at Central FM.

0: Ollie Murs, and there's Run This Town from Central FM. Got latest news at 8 o'clock on the way in just a matter of moments, and some top tunes lined up and ready to go after 8. Plus, we'll give you details on how you could be winning tomorrow morning on breakfast.
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13: Scottish Labour leader Michael Marris to say too much power is centralised in Holyrood and some policy should be devolved to the Regent. At the UK's party conference in Liverpool, he'll accuse the Scottish Government of hoarding money. SNP ministers say he should stop sniping from the sidelines and work together. A major wellbeing hub in Alloa could be renamed. Clarke's Council will discuss a proposal this week to call the site Manager's Wellbeing Village. The £76 million project is due to open next October and includes a swimming pool, fitness suite and lockies. School. An NHS trust says that 10 people are being investigated after 3-year-old Norwood's medical records were accessed without authorisation. East Sussex and North Essex Foundation Trust say all have been removed from active duty or suspended. Donald Trump's rejected an Iranian proposal to reopen the Strait of Hormuz to commercial shipping within a week. The US President says the deal is unacceptable. Plans to build 1,200 new affordable homes in Falkirk are set to be approved. The local authority says documents show their housing strategy until 2032 have been published. 255 additional affordable homes have been delivered over the last 12 months. And the UK is getting the world's first Minecraft hotel. Themed roller coaster shops and dining will also open alongside it next year at Chessington World of Adventures in southwest London. Bosses say every room, corridor and detail has been crafted with immense love for the video game.
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13: A bit colder this morning across the Forth Valley with showers later, highs of 14. That's the latest. I'm Sarah McCallum.
0: So then, hour two of breakfast. I'm Stuart. Let's get it going with a bit of Somber and the Gym Class Heroes.
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If ever there was a Sunday morning song, that would be it. Somber and My Body Isn't Ready Yet. Give me a wee cup of coffee and a slice of toast and everything will be fine and billy-o, I think. My Body Isn't Ready, Gym Class Heroes and Stereo Hearts across the Forth Valley at Central FM. Steve Winwood on the way soon, and we'll get this on, not heard this in ages, On Vogue.

0: two absolute belters from Central FM on Vogue My Lovin', and there from Steve Winwood and Valerie talking of belters. That's what you're going to get later on today with Wolfie. He's back on from 10 o'clock, and it being a Sunday, got the retro charts slipping back in time to 1991 and 2002. Actually, I cannot believe 11 years it changed the lock from Love to Hate You in 91 and Got to Have Your Love in 2002. Oh yeah, it's got some brilliant tunes. Select for Erasure, Simply Red, Liberty X and Sugar Babes. It's all part of the retro charts with Wolfie. Of course, the only chart that counts. It's on later on today from 10, and not forgetting, of course, Sunday Lunch with Wolfie from 2. Great music, bit of chat as well. We'll find out what's happening across the Forth Valley, and plenty of Sunday chats along with Sunday Lunch with Wolfie from 12 till 2. And of course, the retro charts are on with Brian from 10 today here at Central FM, with songs coming up just ahead of news headlines and sports. We'll get some Benson Boone and Jabel next.
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0: Wow, what a voice. Benson Boone and The Time of My Life from Central FM with some DeBarge. We'll head into the 80s and something current too. Well, sort of current. Some Ariana Grande. Have the latest news headlines and sports with Sarah.
1: 1,200 new affordable homes are set to be built across Falkirk. The local authority will meet next month to approve their housing strategy until 2032. Scottish Labour leader Michael Mara is expected to suggest policy should be devolved to regions in Scotland. At the UK party conference in Liverpool, Mr

0: huge fine or even expulsion from the Premier League is after being found guilty of most of the charges against them in financial fair play breaches. The club is expected to appeal and insists it remains confident of proving its innocence. George Russell has cut the gap on Formula One World Championship leader and teammate Kimi Antonelli to 66 points. The Mercedes driver won the Azerbaijan Grand Prix in Baku for his third victory of the season. And that's your latest Central FM Sport.
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0: As we always seem to do on a Sunday, we find the odd hidden gem that we've not heard for a good wee while. There, DeBarge and Rhythm of the Night at Central FM with, we'll get a classic from Enrique Iglesias locked and ready to go, and details on how you can be winning cash tomorrow morning on breakfast.
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0: So this time tomorrow, you can be telling all your mates, oh, by the way, I've won on Central FM, because we're playing Wake Up and Cash In after 8 with Brad, Shaz and Andrew. And the thing is, we're doing it with a little bit of a twist, because you have three choices. You can go for either an easy question, you can go for a difficult question, or you can go for a medium question. The easy question, you'll win a Central FM mug. The medium question, you'll win £50. And if you go hard, you'll win £500. But there is a catch. We'll ask you the question, you've just got 3 seconds to give us the answer. So you get it right within the 3 seconds, you win. Get it wrong, or if you run out of time, then you do not win. Simple as that. You want to register right now, head on to centralfm.co.uk. As well as that, check out all the T's and C's. They're online there too, at the website. And make sure you're listening tomorrow morning. It could be you playing Wake Up and Cash In. So it could be the mug, the £50, or the £500 that you could be winning tomorrow morning with Wake Up with Brad, Shaz and Andrew, with Wake Up and Cash In with Ian Gallagher Jewellers and Diamond Merchants, where you can make it the perfect time to choose your wedding rings, the timeless jewellery and diamond expertise at Ian Gallagher Jewellers, Murray Place in Stirling. And it could be you winning tomorrow morning as we get on new music right now from the lovely Sienna Spiro. This is Great Expectations at Central FM.

0: Pink and Blow Me One Last Kiss at Central FM as we head up to 9 o'clock. 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
12: The SNP is accusing the new leader of Scottish Labour of sniping from the sidelines instead of working together. Michael Mara is expected to say too much power is centralised in Holyrood and some policy should be devolved to the regions across Scotland at his UK party conference later. He'll also accuse the Scottish Parliament of hoarding money. 10 members of staff of an NHS trust have been removed from active duty while they're investigated. It's over a data breach of medical records. It's connected to Noah Woods, the 3-year-old who was found dead in the village of Brantham in Suffolk earlier this month. Clax Council are set to approve a name change for a major project. The £76 million site, currently called the Wellbeing Hub, will now be called Clipmanagers Wellbeing Village. It will include a swimming pool and Lockheed School and is due to open next October. We could see 1,200 new affordable homes built across Falkirk over the next 6 years. The local authority is going to meet next month to approve their housing strategy until 2032. Council documents also show 255 additional affordable homes have been created over the last year. And the Duke of Sussex says it's great to be back in Britain and his children are both happy in school. Prince Harry and wife Meghan moved home a month after 6 years in the US.
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12: Showers moving across the Forth Valley this morning, staying cloudy, highs of 14. That's the latest. I'm Sarah McCallum.
0: Thank you, Sarah. So final hour of breakfast is on at Central FM. We'll get on some Chaka Khan and Snoop Dogg. And we'll start things off in this hour with Neo.
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1: This boogie's in my soul. This boogie's in my soul.
0: Shaka Khan, Snoop Dogg, and Boogie's in My Soul. And Neo before that, and So Sick at Central FM. Just after 9 o'clock. Final hour of me. Final's at 50 minutes of me. And then Wolfie is on from 10. Belinda Carlisle coming up. And this from Britney Spears. It's One More Time.

0: Okay, guys, hands up if you had a wee crush on Belinda Carlisle back in the day.
1: Yeah, I still do, if I'm honest.
0: It's never, ever ended. Heaven Has a Place on Earth at Central FM, and Britney Spears and Baby One More Time. We'll get some top tunes lined up. Latest news, headlines and sport coming up soon, and the likes of Jax Jones. We'll get some Tears for Fears and George Ezra next.
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0: Jack Jones, M&EK, and where did you go at Central FM? I didn't go anywhere. I just played three brilliant tunes, Tears for Fears, Everybody Wants to Rule the World, and some George Ezra. And the songs continue from the likes of SWV and The Script, straight after latest news, headlines and sport, just after 9.30 with Sarah.
1: 1,200 new affordable homes are set to be built across Falkirk. The local authority will meet next month to approve their housing strategy until 2032. Scottish Labour leader Michael Marra is expected to suggest policy should be devolved to regions in Scotland. At the UK party conference in Liverpool, Mr Marra is to say too much power is centralised to Holyrood. And a major wellbeing hub in Alloa could be renamed. Clacks Council will meet this week to discuss calling the site Club Manager's Wellbeing Village.
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1: It ended in a 2-2 draw for Alloa Athletic against Galloway Rovers in the Challenge Cup yesterday. The Wasps levelled twice but couldn't get the winner at home. Elsewhere, it was a 7-goal thriller for Stirling Albion. They were beat 4-3 away to Fraserburgh despite the hosts going down to 10 men just minutes into the second half. Sebastian Pocagnoli has begun his time in charge of Scotland with a 0-0 draw away to Slovenia in their Nations League opener. The hosts had an early goal disallowed for offside in Ljubljana. His side welcomed Switzerland on Tuesday. Man City could face a points deduction, huge fine or even expulsion from the Premier League. It's after being found guilty of most of the charges against them in financial fair play breaches. The club is expected to appeal and insist it remains confident of proving its innocence. George Russell has cut the gap on Formula One World Championship leader and teammates Kimi Antonelli to 66 points. The Mercedes driver won the Azerbaijan Grand Prix in Baku for his third victory of the season. And that's your latest Central FM Sport.
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0: Script and Break Even from Central FM. So we line up today. Wolfie, as I mentioned in the last hour, he's got his retro chart on from 10 till 12. And then Wolfie at the Weekend continues until 2. And from 2 o'clock, Ellie Foster from 2 o'clock until 6. And then Liv Kyle from 6. Liv with her evening show Monday to Thursday. In the final hour of her show, she shines a spotlight on unsigned acts and the great live music that we've got across the Forth Valley and further afield. So what we do with the Sunday show is, rather than putting it in 1 hour, we'll sprinkle it during the whole show. So you hear some odd tracks from some brilliant artists from here in the Forth Valley or further afield across Scotland as part of our sort of shining a spotlight on unsigned acts, which just doesn't seem to happen anymore. But Liv will give you more info on that from 6 tonight. But before 10 o'clock, tunes coming up from Teddy Swims, and we'll get some Selena Gomez. You can calm down next.
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playing the best songs all day long across Falkirk, Stirling, and Clackmannanshire. 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

It's one of those tunes that I love. And it's a weird title. Is it Breakup in Reverse? It's a strange title. But if you just listen to the tune and listen to the lyrics, it does make a bit of sense. There's Teddy Swims from Central FM and Rima and Selena Gomez before that, and asking you to just calm down as we get on Taylor Swift. This is 22 at Central FM. Yeah.

0: It seems that because she's married to Travis Kelce, the NFL have said that they're getting more female viewers watching American football games. Wow, just shows you the power of media. Taylor Swift, and there's 22 at Central FM. And that's about a lot for me today. I'll be back tomorrow from 10 on daytime, another Wonder Year as well. Wolfie checks in next at 10 o'clock, slipping back in time with his retro charts. He's got some brilliant years lined up for you with Wolfie. We're heading back in time to 1991 and 2002, whatever you're up to. Enjoy your Sunday, and the latest news for the Forth Valley next.
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18: The Scottish Labour leaders to say too much power is centralised in Holyrood and some policies should be devolved to the regions in Scotland. At the UK's party conference in Liverpool, Michael Mara will accuse the Scottish Parliament of hoarding money. SNP ministers say he should stop sniping from the sidelines and work together. Donald Trump has rejected an Iranian proposal to reopen the Strait of Hormuz to commercial shipping within a week. The US president says the deal is unacceptable, while Tehran says it will wait for an official response through the mediators. The vital waterway has been largely closed since the conflict began in February, disrupting global energy supplies. Falkirk Council is set to approve plans to build 1,200 new affordable homes. The local authority will meet next month to approve their housing strategy for the next 5 years. 255 additional affordable homes have been created over the last 12 months. A major wellbeing hub in Alloa could be renamed. Plaques Council will meet this week to discuss calling the site Club Manager's Wellbeing Village. It's due to open on time next October and it's expected to cost £76 million. And Sabrina Carpenter has reportedly joined the cast of a new Fred Astaire biopic. The US pop star is down to play Ginger Rogers opposite Spider-Man actor Tom Holland. It will be the singer's first starring film role since the release of her hit song Espresso in 2024.
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18: Cloudy and rainy across the Forth Valley this morning with highs of 14. That's the latest. I'm Sarah McCallum.
11: Sunday morning across the Forth Valley. Let's rewind. Central.

Hello and welcome to the show. It's the top 20 from this week in 1991. And here's how we start. The same writing team as Heaven is a Place on Earth are back behind Belinda Carlisle again. Number 20, Live Your Life, Be Free.

0: It's your 1991 Top 20 on Wolfie's Retro Charts. This is Central FM. Hope you're well this morning. Up 12 places, number 20. It will get to 12 for Belinda Carlisle. Live Your Life, Be Free. And the album of the same name will follow into the top 10 of that chart. Down 4 to 19, Prince and the New Power Generation, Cream. Charlie by The Prodigy, slipping 9 at 18. And Jackie, Mark Almond, rising 7 to 17. And it's a climber for REM. Up 4 places to...
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0: across the Forth Valley, Central FM, and 4 years after peaking at number 51, that reissue becomes REM's third at top 20 of 1991 after Losing My Religion and Shiny Happy People, The One I Love, this time making it to 16, rising four this week, sounding like a romantic dedication, but Michael Stipe said it was anything but, describing it as being about using people. At 15, falling three for Bryan Adams, Can't Stop This Thing We Started, but we'll hear from him later.
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0: Brothers in Rhythm.

It's Wolfie's Retro Charts, turning it back to 1991. How many of these songs do you remember? Brothers in Rhythm, sampling Charvonne's Always There, the same song Incognito and Jocelyn Brown had taken to number 6 only weeks earlier. Such a Good Feeling, up 2 places, peaking at 14. And this is bizarre, Such a Feeling, Bizarre Inc., up 1 at 13. Utah Saints, down from 10 to 12, What Can You Do For Me? And from Seville to Star Wars. Mick Hucknall's video for this uses a city location that later doubles as Naboo in Attack of the Clones. Simply Red, number 11. Something Got Me Started on Central FM.

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That one stops one place outside the top 10, and on Mover, number 11, Something Got Me Started, but Stars will become Britain's best-selling album of both this year and next year, 1992. It's top 10 time on Wolfie's Retro Charts, and here's a Beatles connection without Dad. George Harrison supplied the first half of the solo idea, and Julian Lennon the second, and here he is at 10, Saltwater.

0: Number 10, up from last week's 13, Saltwater. It will get to 6, matching Too Late for Goodbyes from 1984 and becoming Julian Lennon's second top 10 single. While Sunshine needs a second forecast in 91, thanks to an Amiga 500 advert. On Wolfie's Retro Charts next.
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0: Good morning from Central FM. From number 53 first time round to number 4 on the 1991 reissue, a 49 place second chance upgrade for Zoe. 6 weeks in the top 10, Sunshine on a Rainy Day, last week 6, now dropping to 9. Still at 8, Sabrina Johnston, Peace, and dropping a couple from 5 to 7, although it had been number 2 for 6 weeks. Right Said Fred, I'm Too Sexy.
1: Wolfie's Retro Charts.
0: Here comes a climber, and the chart isn't the only battle for Rosala, because by next year, Epic Records is offering her £5.25 million to be prized away from her current record label. This is the song that started it, Everybody's Free.
1: Number 6.

0: It's the Forth Valley's favourite, Central FM. Reliving the musical world of 1991 with the songs you saved up your pocket money to buy. Rosala, Up One Place, peaking at 6. Everybody's Free to Feel Good. Next year, it will spend 2 weeks at number 1 on the US dance charts.
1: Wolfie's Retro Charts.
0: Now, written by Klaus Meine after the Moscow Music Peace Festival. The American label wanted the whistle removed in this track. Klaus refused, and the whistle stayed. The re-release will reach number 2, the only UK top 10 for Scorpions. And what a climb of 14 places. Wind of Change is...
1: Number 5.

0: little bit of I Will Survive survives in Love to Hate You by Erasure, because the chorus borrows its strings. The video stage is in Leadenhall Market, later used on screen as the route to the Leaky Cauldron in the first Harry Potter film. That's an on mover at number 4 on Wolfie's Retro Charts. But let me take you into the insanity of our 1991 top 3 next.
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0: This is Central FM. The hits are back again, this day in 1991. Insanity will spend 9 weeks in the top 10, including 3 consecutive weeks parked at number 3 for Oceanic.
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0: We have another great year coming up soon, but 2 songs left on this countdown, and it's another non-mover, matching Salt-N-Pepa's earlier UK peak with Push It and Tramp back in 1988. Let's talk about sex.
1: Number 2. Spinderella.

All the numbers, all the action, then the number one. At 20, up 12, Belinda Carlisle, Live Your Life, Be Free. 19, down 4, Prince and the New Power Generation with Cream. At 18, down 9, The Prodigy, Charlie and Jackie by Mark Almond. Rising 7 at 17. 16, up 4, R.E.M., The One I Love. At 15, it dips 3, Bryan Adams, Can't Stop This Thing We Started. Up 2 at 14, Such a Good Feeling by Brothers in Rhythm. And up 1 at 13, Such a Feeling, Bizarre Inc. At 12, down 2, Utah Saints, What Can You Do For Me? But still at 11, Simply Red, Something Got Me Started. The top 10 starts with Julian Lennon, up 3, Saltwater. Down 3 at 9 for Zoe, Sunshine on a Rainy Day. At 8, It's Not Moving, Sabrina Johnston, Peace. 7, it falls 2, Right Said Fred, I'm Too Sexy. At 6, up 1, Rosala, Everybody's Free to Feel Good. And the highest climber of 14 to 5, Scorpions, Wind of Change. The top four is Static. Number four, Erasure, Love to Hate You. At three, Oceanic, Insanity. And two, Salt and Pepper, Let's Talk About Sex. That means an on mover at the top. Hollywood wanted Robin Hood, Prince of Thieves to sound more medieval. Lutes and mandolins were suggested, but they stuck to the pop record. And this ends up tucked into the closing credits. Week 13 of 16. For Bryan Adams, Everything I Do, I Do It For You.

0: Bryan Adams. 13 weeks so far. At number one in 1991, Everything I Do It For You. 3 more weeks on top remain before U2's The Fly finally takes over. 2002 is next on Wolfie's Retro Charts.
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0: 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Let's get the news with Sarah McCallum.
15: The SNP's accusing the new leader of Scottish Labour of sniping from the sidelines. Michael Mann is expected to say too much power is centralised in Holyrood and some policy should be devolved to the regions in Scotland at his speech at the UK party conference later. He'll also accuse Scottish Parliament of hoarding money. 10 members of staff of an NHS trust have been removed from active duty while they're investigated over a data breach of medical records. It's connected to 3-year-old Noah Woods, who was found dead in the village of Brantham in Suffolk earlier this month. A major wellbeing hub in Alloa could be renamed. Clax Council will discuss a proposal this week to call the site club manager's wellbeing village. The £76 million project is due to open next October. The Scottish Greens are calling on the Scottish Government to create a fund for libraries and primary schools in honour of Dolly Parton. The country music singer helped inspire children to read through her Imagination Library, but one in four primary schools across the country do not currently have any library provision. Plans to build 1,200 new affordable homes in Falkirk are set to be approved. Falkirk Council documents show their housing strategy until 2032 has been published. 255 additional affordable homes have been delivered over the last 12 months. And Manchester City's chairman says he's still confident the club can prove its innocence after it was found guilty of most of the 115 financial fair play charges against it. City are expected to appeal with any punishment yet to be decided.
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15: Staying cloudy with showers across the Forth Valley this morning. Highs of 14. That's the latest. I'm Sarah McCallum.
0: It's the 27th of September 2002. These are the hits of 24 years ago.

Brand new at 20, Garbage, Shut Your Mouth and Truth Hurts with Rakim, Addictive, down a couple at 19. Now, if this sounds like three songs meeting in the middle, well, there is a reason. Mutya, Keisha and Heidi each wrote to the same beat. Then producer Xenomania cherry-picked the best bits. Sugar Babes took it to number one. Now at 18, Round, Round.

0: Your all-hit countdown as we wind it back for the second hour, 2002, and the second number one of the year for Sugar Babes after Freak Like Me. Two chart toppers for the lineup that features Heidi Range. Round Round now drops from 15 to 18. Down from 10 to 17, Oxide and Neutrino, Dem Girls. Bon Jovi Every Day, down from 5 last week to 16 this, here on Central FM's Retro Charts. And Kelly Osbourne falls 4 with a song you might remember from the 80s.
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0: Sunday is Retro Charts Day on Central FM. Next year, Kelly Osbourne and her dad Ozzy will take changes to number one, but in 2002, number three for the Madonna cover, Kelly's highest solo UK peak, Papa Don't Preach, now drops from 11 to 15. At 14, No Change, Puddle of Mud, She Hates Me, and out of the top 10 from 9 to 13, Beanie Man featuring Janet, Feel It Boy.
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0: Here's a song with Kylie DNA, originally written for Kylie Minogue's Fever album before reaching Sarah Whatmore. When I Lost You, Doesn't Budge.
1: Number 12.

weekending 5-10-02. The only chart that counts is Wolfie's Retro Chart. Sarah Whatmore, still at 12 when I lost you. It's not the last time we'll hear a pop idol contestant in this top 20. And from pop idol to pop stars in 2002, the runners-up are winning. These are the five pop stars finalists not picked for Hearsay. They formed Liberty, then added the X when that name was already taken. Liberty X at 11. Got to Have Your Love on Central FM's Retro Charts.

0: Mantronics took the original Got to Have Your Love to number 4 in 1990. That's the remake by Liberty X. It went two places better, reaching 2, now dropping from 6 to 11. This week's top 10 begins with Scooter, Nasaya, down 2. And it's a strange and beautiful year, 2002. Next.
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0: The Forth Valley's Central FM. Written mainly for the £400 Volkswagen advert pitch fee, recording the piano in the singer's hallway and singing quietly so he wouldn't wake the family upstairs. The advert does exactly what he hoped. It lands him a record deal and turns the song into a number 7 hit. It now drops to 9. Strange and Beautiful by Aqualung. Eminem, Cleaning Out My Closet, is down from 4 to 8.
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0: Your 2002 Top 10 continues with a debut single, Busted, Arrive, with a song partly inspired by Matt Willis fancying a teacher, and future sugar babe Jade Ewan turns up in the video as a schoolgirl. What I Go to School For, this week at...
1: Number 7.

0: Sunday is our day for Retro Charts on Central FM. Where were you in 2002? At school? At work? Or somewhere else? The memories are flooding back. Busted went straight in at number 3 with What I Go to School For. It's now down to number 7, but Year 3000 will follow and get to 2, and then their third single, You Said No, takes them to number 1. New at 6, Eve, featuring Alicia Keys, Gangsta Lovin', and here's a recent chart topper.
1: Wolfie's Retro Chart.
0: And it's a triple generation hit. The Paragons did it first. Blondie then took it to number 1, as did Atomic Kitten, who also added a new middle section and the Get the Feeling subtitle. 3 weeks on top, their third and final UK chart topper, now dropping from last week's 2. The tide is high at

0: In 2002, the question has to be asked, where were you, what were you doing, and who were you doing it with? Last week, Just Like a Pill gave Pink her first UK number one under her own name. She had shared one in 2001 on Lady Marmalade. It's now down three places to this week's four. On Wolfie's Retro Charts, where a complicated top three starts soon.
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0: Central FM. We're counting down to the number one. We know we have a new one because down from last week's one to this week's four is Pink. And then at three, and starting a run of three straight UK top 10 singles, Avril Lavigne, brand new with Complicated, Skater Boy and I'm With You will follow.
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0: Two songs left on this 2002 countdown. And this group's own archive calls this their first and only double A-side. And Noel Gallagher sings both tracks. It peaks in second place inside an Oasis run of 22 consecutive UK top tens. She Is Love is one of the songs. And here comes the other, Little by Little, debuting here.
1: Number 2.

We have a new number one. It's coming up. At 20, a new entry for Garbage. Shut Your Mouth. 19, down two. Truth Hurts, featuring Rakim. Addictive. Sliding three at 18. Sugar Babes, Round Round. 17 at Falls 7. Oxide and Neutrino, featuring Cowdean. Dem Girls, I Don't Know Why. At 16, down 11 for Bon Jovi, Every Day. 15, down four. Kelly Osbourne, Papa Don't Preach. Still at 14, Puddle of Mud, She Hates Me. At 13, it slips four, Beanie Man featuring Janet, Feel It Boy. 12, It's Not Moving for Sarah Watmore, When I Lost You. 11, dropping five, Liberty X, Got to Have Your Love. The top 10 begins with Scooter, down two, Nasaya. At 9, down two for Aqualung, Strange and Beautiful. Down four to eight, Eminem, Cleaning Out My Closet. Down four to seven, Busted, What I Go to School For. Six is new, Eve, featuring Alicia Keys, Gangsta Lovin'. At five, dipping three, Atomic Kitten, The Tide Is High, Get the Feeling. Last week's number one is down three to four, Pink, Just Like a Pill, and its debuts in the top three. At three, brand new for Avril Lavigne, Complicated. New at two, Oasis, Little by Little, and She Is Love, which means the highest new entry comes crashing in at the top. It's a double A-side with a billing twist. For one of the songs, Gareth Gates is solo with Suspicious Minds, but here's the duet for the Pop Idol runner-up and the winner, Will Young and Gareth Gates, The Long and Winding Road, week one of two.

Paul McCartney wrote The Long and Winding Road, which became the Beatles' 20th and final US number one in 1970. But remarkably, the Beatles' version was never released as a UK single. So when Will Young and Gareth Gates take it to number one here in 2002, they achieve something the Beatles themselves never did with the song. And for both Will and Gareth, it's their third chart topper of this year. And that completes Wolfie's Retro Charts for another week. 7 days from now, we're doing more retro charts in 1989 and 1998, our classic years. But let's get back to today after we catch up with the news. Sunday lunch begins. Don't go anywhere. Central FM.

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6: We're being told there must be urgent action to tackle the decline of reading in schools in Scotland. The Scottish Greens want to see the Scottish Government create a fund with the Dolly Parton Imagination Library to encourage better reading. Laura Moody is the party's Shadow Cabinet Secretary for Education.
7: With recent PISA results showing a long-term decline in reading in Scotland, there must be urgent action to tackle that now. Giving primary school children access to free books is a simple and effective way to do this. And we'd be really interested in working with the Dolly Parton Imagination Library to make that happen.
6: Falkirk Council set to approve plans to build 1,200 new affordable homes. The local authority will meet next month to approve their housing strategy for the next 5 years. 255 additional affordable homes have been created over the last 12 months. Scottish Labour leader Michael Mann is expected to suggest policy should be devolved to regions in Scotland. In a speech at the UK party conference, Mr Mann is to say too much power is centralised to Holyrood. The SNP is accusing him of sniping at the sidelines. Clacks Council are set to approve a name change for a major project. The £76 million site, currently called the Wellbeing Hub, will now be called Clackmannanshire's Wellbeing Village. It will include a swimming pool and Lockheed School and is due to open in Alloa next October. And the Duke of Sussex says it's great to be back in Britain and his children are both happy in school. Prince Harry and wife Meghan moved home a month ago after 6 years in the US.
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6: Staying cloudy with showers continuing across the Forth Valley and highs of 14. That's the latest. I'm Sarah McCallum.
4: Well, of course, we love the weekend here at Central FM, but have you ever spent a weekend doing something good? I'll tell you what that is if you don't know. 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

It's new music on Central FM from Ariana Grande. Welcome to Sunday Lunch. That's called Petal. Now, what is the new weekend trends? Well, you might think City Break, you know, 12 things booked into it. No, it's actually having a whole weekend to yourself. New research says lots of us think that that kind of alone time is a luxury that everyone needs now and again. And it's even been given a name, the Meekends. So no coordinating diaries, no group chats about where we're going for lunch, no pretending everybody wants to go on the same walk, no itinerary, no committee, no problem. Just a couple of days where the only person changing the plan is you. It is the new thing, apparently. Here's to the Meekends.

0: couple of local bits and pieces to share with you that you might still want to get yourself involved in before Sunday is out soon here on Central FM. And it is wetter today than it was yesterday. A few showers around. Those periods of rain will become more likely as the afternoon progresses. And the wind gradually eases, though. But highs of 16 Celsius. 90s James to play. And Mimi Webb raising the red flags next.
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This is Central FM with Wolfie. Sunday lunch and a few things if you want to get yourself out and about. Well, the Sunday market at the Hive in Dollar, that's on until 3 with market stalls and Cucina Mexicana serving the food. The engine shed in Stirling is open again for doors open days, and the volunteer restored well house in Bridge of Allen is also open until 4 with tours inside. You've got the old mine head frame and even a look down the shafts. If you've got an event, let us know, we'll give it a plug. 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Now, new music, Carol G and Bruno Mars. This is Still.

0: Hopefully you're having a nice chilled weekend. 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
1: 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Music soon from the Cranberries, but first on Central FM, it's Jason Derulo.

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16: Counter-terror police are reportedly leading an investigation after several men were arrested near RAF Fairford in Gloucestershire. People have been evacuated from the village of Welford and the army's explosives experts are examining vehicles. The Prime Minister says he's receiving updates. The Scottish Greens are calling on the Scottish Government to create a fund for libraries and primary schools in honour of Dolly Parton. The country music singer helped inspire children to read through her imagination library, but one in four primary schools across the country do not currently have any library provision. Here's the party's Shadow Cabinet Secretary for Education, Laura Moody.
17: If the Scottish Government wants to make a real difference to children's lives and foster a love of reading in generations to come, then making sure that all primary schools have libraries is a crucial step in achieving this. We can't sit by and watch reading literacy decline.
16: We could see 1,200 new affordable homes built across Falkirk over the next 6 years. The local authority is going to meet next month to approve their housing strategy until 2032. Council documents also show 255 additional affordable homes have been created over the last year. A major wellbeing hub in Alloa could be renamed. Clacks Council will meet this week to discuss calling the site Club Manager's Wellbeing Village. It's due to open on time next October and will cost £76 million. And the UK is getting the world's first Minecraft hotel. Themed roller coaster shops and dining will also open alongside it next year at Chessington World of Adventure in London.
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16: It was a 7-goal thriller for Stirling Albion in the Challenge Cup yesterday. They were beat 4-3 away from home to Fraserburgh, despite the hosts going down to 10 men just minutes into the second half. Meanwhile, it ended in a 2-all draw for Alloa Athletic against Galloway-Ferradine Rovers. The Wasps levelled twice but couldn't get the winner at home. Sebastian Pocagnoli's first game in charge of Scotland ended in a 0-0 draw in Slovenia. The hosts had a goal disallowed early for offside. The national team welcomed Switzerland to Hampden in the Nations League on Tuesday. Man City's chairman says he's still confident the club can prove its innocence after it was found guilty of most of the 115 charges against it. City are appealing 114 breaches of financial rules from 2009 to 2018 and denying any wrongdoing. George Russell's cut the gap on Formula One World Championship leader and teammate Kimi Antonelli to 66 points. The Mercedes driver won the Azerbaijan Grand Prix in Baku for his third victory of the season. And that's your latest Central FM Sport.
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16: Rain a bit heavy at times across the Forth Valley, clearing tonight with lows of 7. That's the latest. I'm Sarah McCallum.
0: Well, apparently we want the 80s back. I'll tell you more about a new survey that's been done in a wee while. New from Shakira coming up, and Travis.
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It was a huge song at the World Cup, but now just a big song in its own right. Shakira and Burna Boy, Die Die, on Central FM. It's Wolfie on a Sunday, and a new survey has just named Britain's standout decade as the 1980s, coming top for things including music, TV, pop culture, and even catchphrases. Nearly half of Gen Z respondents said they'd consider a modern version of an 80s mullet or a perm. There you go, nostalgia doesn't require you to have actually lived through the thing that you're nostalgic for. The music coming back is definitely one thing. I'm less certain that we need every hairstyle. And we can negotiate the shoulder pads. Let's keep the songs. Here's one of them.

0: Well, they were definitely a boy band, weren't they? Hanson at the time, Mbop, here on Central FM. And talking of boy bands, who maybe aren't anymore, 911, if you remember those guys from the 90s. Well, they've got two Glasgow garage shows today. One later and one just about to kick off. If you're en route, you'll need to be quick. Megan Maroney is at the O2 Academy tonight. Sam Campbell brings Kid Giblet to the Edinburgh Playhouse. And Edinburgh's Doors Open Days continues across the capital with free access to places that are not normally open, although plenty of individual tours do need booking. And Doors Open Days in the Forth Valley too. Shaboozy is next.
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we squeeze out the last few hours of the weekend and then start thinking about work and school and all that stuff for tomorrow. That's a 90s number one by Olive on Central FM. You're Not Alone. This is a new one. And she's not using the Cyrus anymore. No more Miley Cyrus, just simply Miley. And it's new. It's Bass Persuades on Central FM.

0: Tonight from 6, Liv Cowell is on. Ellie Foster's coming up from 2 here on Central FM. And before then, I'll tell you how you could turn one very short music clip into a meal for two. Soundbite info after Sam Fender and Olivia Dean. I think you know what song that is. And Ella Henderson on Wolfie at the Weekend next.
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0: still in our top 10 after a million or so weeks at number one. Just a few for Sam Fender and Olivia Dean, Rein Me In on Central FM.
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0: Okay, this is your chance to win dinner, and a few seconds of music could be enough to do that. Soundbite is on Smithy's Home Run every weekday. Hear the clip, give the artist and the title, and if both are right, you could win a meal for two at Slangeva. 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You need to be over 18 and living in the Forth Valley to enter this. 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Smithy's back on the home run tomorrow afternoon. Be a winner with Slangeva and Soundbite on Central FM. Scouting for girls on the way soon. Right now to the 90s, Alison Limerick, Where Love Lives.

0: They're back in Scotland next year. Can't wait to see them again. Scouting for Girls, She's So Lovely on Central FM. That's it from me, Brian Wolfson. Thank you for listening. I'll speak to you back here next Saturday and Sunday morning. But don't go anywhere. Ellie Foster coming up after the news. Thank you for being here. Have a great week.
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14: The top stories this hour. The DUP leader is calling the behaviour of First Minister Michelle O'Neill shameful for taking part in what he's described as an unlawful protest. Senior Sinn Féin politicians have been criticised for joining a march blocking an Orange Order march in Portadown. The Drone Cree parade was due to take place along the largely nationalist Garvaghy Road, but has been delayed by huge crowds. It's been allowed for the first time since 1998. Gavin Robinson is condemning Michelle O'Neill.
15: She's breaking the law. She's the head of an executive and she's prepared to willfully disregard the ruling of our courts, the determination by the statutory body charged with determining parades in Northern Ireland.
14: Counter-terror police are leading an investigation after several men were arrested near RAF Fairford in Gloucestershire. People have been evacuated from the village of Welford and army explosives experts are examining vehicles. 10 workers at an NHS trust have been taken off duty over claims they accessed the medical records of three-year-old Noah Woods. The youngster died earlier this month after going missing from a play area in Suffolk. Andy Burnham says he's prepared for his popularity to take a hit if he raises taxes to fund social care reforms. The Prime Minister suggested an NHS-style service could be in Labour's next election manifesto. These party members at his conference in Liverpool want to see action.
16: Social care needs to be on the same level as the NHS, as far as I'm concerned.
17: There's this crazy reaction to the word tax. You know, tax is how we all get our public services.
18: We're all getting older and it's bankrupting people and it's got to be sorted out.
14: Two demonstrators have been arrested outside the hall in a demonstration in support of Palestine action. The Pope has held mass for 150,000 worshippers at the pilgrimage site of Lourdes in the south of France. He is due to meet survivors of sexual abuse by the clergy later today. And Liverpool striker Alexander Isak has been sent home early by Sweden because of injury. His toe was stamped on during their Nations League win against Romania. He said he was in pain afterwards. From Sky News, I'm Nick Fraser.
19: 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Let's get some Faith Hill on. 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

6 o'clock tonight, bringing you the best tunes. Now, I hope you had the best week as well, and fantastic weekends, whatever you were up to. Maybe you were out and about, a busy, busy bee, or it was a chilled one. Well, thank you for keeping me on. Or maybe, right, you're still recovering and you're being a little lazy pie today, still in your bed, stuck as a bug in a rug. Well, I don't blame you, because that's what Sundays are all about. And I might have found something that gives you more of a reason to stay in your bed today if you're doing nothing. We'll get into that next, but first let's get Olivia Rodrigo on It's Good For You playing on Central FM.

proper chilled Sunday tune there from Fleetwood Mac. It's Little Eyes playing on Central FM. You're on with Ellie Foster. Hello and happy Sunday. I hope you're having a fantastic day so far. Maybe it's a chilled one. They are the best Sundays. You know, the do-nothing days when you're just on the couch and you're snug as a bug in a rug. Well, there could be an actual, reasonable explanation as to why your bed feels so much cozier in the morning. Sundays are just the perfect days for a reset, just a complete chilled day. A do-nothing, stay in your bed, go for a nice bath, and then recap on shows you missed during the week. It's brilliant, that's what Sundays are all about. However, if you're like me, and your bed feels extra cosy during the week, when you need to actually get up, it's a bit of a pain. There is a reason. Now, apparently, your bed feels so much cosier in the morning

0: have a nice chilled one. I'll be here backing you up. And I feel like that was the only excuse I was needing for me to hit snooze one more time in the Monday mornings. And I will be doing that. Thank you, body. Now, I've got big tunes on the way for you. One by Rosie Gaines and also Lisa Steinfeld. It's The Real Thing up next.
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It's Rosie Gaines and Closer Than Close playing on Central FM for your Sunday afternoon. 2:30, you are joined with Ellie Foster. Hello. Now, we hope you're having a fantastic day. I'll be with you, keeping you company and providing the tunes right up until 6 o'clock tonight. Then Liv will be taking over and keeping you company from then till 10 with her brand new show. She plays brand new up-and-coming Scottish artists all across Scotland right in your ears, so you don't want to miss out on that. Now, speaking about new music, big Swifty news this week. Taylor Swift dropped 4 brand new songs. She dropped an extended version of her 2025 album, The Life of a Showgirl, on Friday. And if one thing is guaranteed to turn the internet into a room full of amateur detectives, it's new Taylor Swift music. Now, 4 brand new songs. I'm about to play one for you. She actually hopped on an interview and gave us the backstory to what inspired her to write this song. She said she was hanging out with a bunch of her friends and one of them told her that she'd been reached out by the new girlfriend of an ex. Now, she was asking for a little bit of guidance, if anybody had the same experience, and suddenly everybody in the group suddenly was like, I've had this, and I've been through that, this happened to me. So Taylor Swift does what Taylor Swift does best, and she decided to write a song about it. It's called Patient Zero. Taylor Swift playing her brand new song here on Central FM. If you-

playing the best songs all day long across Falkirk, Stirling, and Clackmannanshire. This is Central FM. 'Cause you're beautiful.

dropping a little bit of funk on your Sunday. It's George Michael and Flawless playing on Central FM, the station that plays the best songs all day long. And that's a promise, because I've got Bryan Adams lined up for you shortly and some Mariah Carey on next. It's Fantasy, so stay tuned. Central.

0: 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They'll help you turn your maybe one day into day one. 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

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Up on cloud number 9. And cloud number 9 playing on Central FM. You're on with Ellie Foster. Hello. And happy Sunday. You're listening to the station that plays the best songs all day long. Now you too could be on cloud number 9 when you wake up and cash in here on Central.

0: That's always been one of my favourite sayings. You know, I love you to the moon and back. So sweet. A Savage Garden on your Sunday. You're on with Ellie Foster. Hope you're having a fantastic day. I am here to continue on the good vibes and bring the tunes right up until 6 o'clock. Well, we are quickly approaching 3 p.m. on your Sunday. And the tunes continue on. I've got the likes of Zara Larsson on the way and a banger from Stereophonics up next.
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5: Top stories this hour. Five men have been arrested near RAF Fairford in Gloucestershire on suspicion of preparing an act of terrorism. The alert was raised early this morning by three suspicious vehicles heading to the base, which is used by the US. Around 85 homes nearby have been evacuated and a 400-metre cordon put in place while bomb disposal experts examine the scene. Assistant Chief Constable Richard Ocombe is from Gloucestershire Police.
6: Work to establish the full nature of this incident is ongoing. And we are in constant communication with our partners both locally and nationally. In particular, we are working closely with our partners in counter-terrorism policing.
5: The leader of the DUP is accusing Sinn Féin's First Minister of breaking the law after she joined protesters blocking a largely nationalist road. It happened ahead of a contentious Orange Order march in Portadown, which has been delayed. An NHS trust has taken 10 employees off duty after staff snooped at the medical records of Noah Woods. The three-year-old was found dead in a pond after disappearing from a play area in Suffolk last week. Labour is urging its members to have hope again as the party's annual conference gets underway in Liverpool. Its deputy leader has apologised for losses in May's local elections, with announcements including a new right to buy scheme and faster access to jobs for young people claiming disability benefits. The First Secretary of State, Louise Haig, also repeated the government's pledge to regulate AI.
7: Because we can't stick our heads in the sand or wish away these advancements. We have to grasp it. We have to ensure that it's the public who are in control, that it's the public who feel the benefits. Because change is inevitable, but progress is not.
5: Two demonstrators have been arrested outside the conference hall in support of the band group Palestine Action. 200 people gathered there. And the UK is getting the world's first Minecraft hotel. Themed roller coasters, shops and dining will also open alongside it next year at Chessington World of Adventures in southwest London. From Sky News, I'm Nick Crash.
8: It's the 8 o'clock on your Sunday afternoon. You're joined with Ellie Foster. Hello, I've got big tunes on the way for you, just like this one. It's Stereophonics and Dakota.
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herself, Zara Larsson and Midnight Sun playing on Central FM for your Sunday. It's 3:10 and it's looking pretty miserable out there. It's not very nice. But regardless of the weather, hope your Sunday is going swimmingly. Get the pun, because of the rain. Anyway, I've got something that could be making your Sunday a little bit better. Fancy winning £500? I'll tell you how you can after Dua Lipa. It's Houdini. I come

0: 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You're listening with Ellie Foster. Hello. Now, I have something that could make your Sunday go only one way up, quite frankly. Fancy winning £500? Well, listen up.
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0: Wake up and cash in is back, baby. It's back and better than ever, actually. Has a little bit of a

they're now back and ready for you. You get to pick your question level. 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You feeling a little bit braver? Why don't you go medium for a chance to win 50 quid? Or feeling very, very brave, got your brave pants on, go hard for a chance to win £500. There is a slight catch though. Once you hear your question, you've only got 3 seconds to give us your answer. You get it right within the 3 seconds and you win. You get it wrong, you're out of time. 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

A beautiful one by Adele there. It's Someone Like You playing on Central FM for your Sunday afternoon. It's 3:30, and although it's a beautiful song, we are not ending this week on a low one. No, let's get the vibes back up. Now, the Breakfast Gang, they were out and about live for the breakfast show this week at different places in the Forth Valley. It was an absolute fantastic time. They were having a ball. On Monday, they were at MKM Building Supplies in Stirling, and Brad, well, he looked like the kitchen that was behind him. I think Shaz was eyeing up the kitchen as well, so if anything went missing, I'm not trying to point any fingers at all, but I think you know where to look. On Tuesday, they were out and about in Falkirk as well. On Wednesday, they're at Oak and Honey, and also the Cake Box. Yum! So there was no bacon rolls or Weetabix happening on Wednesday morning for breakfast, so we slice a cake, don't mind if I do. And they were burning it off. There we go, that cake was well deserved. Because on Thursday, they were at the Peak in Stirling, sweating. You know, breaking a sweat. We'll get into that next. And also on Friday, they were at Blair Main's Shop and Coffee, Bothy. They were having a grand old time on the breakfast show this week, out and about. But I was actually there on Thursday at the Peak with the gang, and it was fantastic. Such a great, great gym. The staff are lovely and friendly, and the gym is massive. It's just been refurbished, and I don't go to the gym. I'm not active. I used to be, but I don't go to the gym, and I was actually feeling inspired, which is really, really good. And they've got a massive pool, they've got a steam room, and loads of classes as well. Not to mention a massive climbing wall. Now, Brad and Shaz, they were swinging about like Spider-Man, and I was asked if I was wanting a wee shot. I went, absolutely, don't mind if I do. Now, I've not been on a climbing wall in years. And when I first started, I was like, oh, how hard could it be? I've done it before. Very hard. Very, very difficult. I was activating muscles in my body that I don't think have ever been activated before in my life. But I'm going to let you in a little secret, right? Let's keep this between me and you. Come close. You know, I actually got higher than Brad did on the wall. Don't tell him I told you that. I did. I was like Spider Pig, zooming right up there. I was like, yes. I think I need to work on my ab sale, though. I had my legs crotched. Like I was like crawling weirdly down the wall. Apparently that's not what you're supposed to do, but do you know what? It was an absolute fantastic time, and the gang had a brilliant time as well. And if you did pop down to see them, thank you as well. I've got a brand new one now from John Legend. It's Daylight playing on Central FM.

0: Need You Know playing on Central FM. You're on with Ellie Foster, listening to the station that is all about the Forth Valley. We're coming up to 20 minutes to four, and I've got many a tune I want to squeeze in before then. One by Christina Aguilera, a classic, Genie in the Bottle on your way, as well as The Laz, and There She Goes, up next.
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1: Christina Aguilera, it's Genie in a Bottle. How iconic, playing on Central FM. Now, this next artist, he's coming to Glasgow next year. His pre-sale starts tomorrow with general sale on the 2nd of October. So that's your reminder to set that alarm and get yourself tickets to go and see Alex Warren. It's Fever.

0: 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You're on with Ellie Foster and we are coming up to 4 o'clock. Well, stay tuned because I've got big songs on the way for you, one by Harry Styles and also Tom Grennan. So don't go anywhere.
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17: The top stories this hour. Five men have been arrested on suspicion of explosives and terrorism offences after they were apparently seen making their way to RAF Fairford in Gloucestershire. Police say three suspicious vehicles were stopped early this morning near the base, which is used by the US Air Force. 85 homes in the area have been evacuated. Major General Chip Chapman is a counter-terrorism expert.
18: Ultimately, there is no crime in law of being a terrorist. They will be charged for what acts they were going to commit. Ultimately, you know, this is ultimately, I think, going to be some sort of attempted murder. Preparing a terrorist act is one of those things which can lead to that.
17: The head of the Democratic Unionist Party is accusing Northern Ireland's First Minister of breaking the law. Michelle O'Neill and others are blocking a controversial Orange Order march heading from Drumcree Church down the mainly nationalist Garvaghy Road in Portadown. The Parades Commission's allowed it for the first time since 1998. The Sinn Féin politicians defending her actions.
9: We've spent the night speaking with intergenerational, like a granny and her daughter and her granddaughter. We're meeting families like that who feel collectively traumatised, who feel individually traumatised. Does anybody think that this is a good idea? No right-minded person would make this decision.
17: Labour has set out plans to hand local leaders stronger powers to take possession of empty and derelict homes so they can be brought back into use. The first day of the party's annual conference has also seen Andy Burnham discuss ways of paying for a new social care system in England. A man in his 80s has died after a fire tore through a house in North London. The first floor of the two-storey building in Wood Green was destroyed last night. A Scottish Health Board has declared a critical incident. NHS Grampian says its A&E departments in Aberdeen and Elgin are under intense pressure. It's down to increased demand. And nearly 5 million people, a peak audience, tuned in to watch Strictly last night. It was the first live show of the latest series with its three new presenters, Emma Willis and Josh Widdicombe and Liz Slattery. From Sky News, I'm in.
0: It's 4 o'clock on your Sunday. It's Ellie with you here on Central FM. About to make your Sunday better with some Tom Grennan. It's All These Nights.
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Mr. Styles, American Girls playing on Central FM. Happy Sunday, you're on with Ellie Foster. I hope you're having a fantastic day. I'm here keeping you company and providing you tunes right up until 6 o'clock tonight on the station that is all about the Forth Valley. Now, speaking of which, Falkirk could be bringing home a big title. They could be crowned something very, very big. We'll get into that next. And speaking about crowns, it's Kings and Queens. Here's Ava Max.

0: Tenders, and don't get me wrong, playing on Central FM for your Sunday, you're joined with Ellie Foster. Hello. I hope you're having a fantastic day, whatever you're up to. You're out and about, you're having a chilled one. Well, thank you very much for keeping Central FM on. Big tunes on the way for you, one by Jamiroquai and also Macy Gray up next with I Try. Now, we're feeling quite patriotic. You know how we love Scotland as a whole, but more specifically, the Forth Valley. How amazing is the Forth Valley? I feel like it doesn't get the recognition it deserves. However, Falkirk, we could be in with a run-in, right? We could be taking home the title of Scotland's Town of the Year. We're in the running. One of five alongside East Kilbride, Fort William, Inverurie and Kirkwall. And I think, we all know who the real winner is. It's obviously us, isn't it? Now, we've got so much to offer right at our doorstep. We've got the Kelpies, we've got the Falkirk Wheel, we've got much more going on in the area. I just think, it's a no-brainer, come on. I'm feeling very, enthusiastic about this. I think we could officially be named Town of the Year. What do you think? Come on, Scotland.
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play by Dramatic Choir there. It's Love Philosophy for your Sunday. It's Ellie with you here on Central FM, and before 5 o'clock I'll be telling you how you could win a meal for two at Slangeva in Stirling. But first, a brand new one from Sienna Spyro. It's amazing. It's Great Expectation playing now.

0: Love a little bit, JB. It's What Do You Mean playing on Central FM. It's Ellie with you, keeping you company up until 6 on the station that plays the best songs all day long, and that's a promise, because I've got Duran Duran on the way for you and an absolute classic by One Republic up next. 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

0: It's Duran Duran playing on Central FM for your Sunday Ordinary World. 4:15, prime dinner time. What are you having for your dinner tonight? Is it a cheeky weekend takeaway? Do you know what though? Nothing beats going out for dinner, especially when it's free.
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true. 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It's with Slangeva in Stirling, serving up burgers, pizzas, loaded fries and sharing plates, alongside cocktails, beers and much more. 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It is one of Stirling's top destinations for a night out. So make sure you get yourself in to win. You could be winning a meal for two at Slangeva in Stirling when you play the Soundbite here on Central FM. Got one by Cammy Barnes now. It's Highland Runaway playing. Enjoy. Found myself.

0: tune by Lizzo there. What's the song called? Oh yeah, thanks Lizzo. We're just coming up to 5 o'clock now, but the tunes continue on. I've got Ace of Base on the way for you, as well as Baby Rexha, so don't go anywhere.
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A funky one for your Sunday. It's Will Smith in Miami. I feel like it's just one of the coolest tunes out there. You're listening to Central FM. It's Ellie with you, keeping you company up until 6 o'clock. Hello. Hope you're having a fantastic day. I am here to continue on the good vibes. Get you hyped up for the week ahead, right up until 6 o'clock, when then Liv will be taking over. She's got a brand new show here on Central FM, bringing upcoming Scottish artists into your ears, sprinkled between 6 and 10. So make sure you're tuned in and don't miss a thing. But I hope you're having a fantastic day, regardless of the weather. I mean, it's miserable. It really does put a damper on you, doesn't it? But it's perfect weather to just be cosy in your house and doom scroll. That's what I've been doing. I feel like my screen time's just shot up this week because of how bad the weather's been. But I'm kind of glad it has, because if I wasn't on my phone, I probably would have missed this just iconic moment that we'll need to talk about next. But first, I've got the Jonas Brothers on now. It's a Waffle House playing on Central FM. 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

0: me, right? I'm taking you back to your childhood. This might be a niche memory. It's UB40 and Red Red Wine. Now that song just reminds me, maybe your own house, maybe your aunties, you've been sitting upstairs to go to bed because it's a family party. Then everything goes kind of quiet and you go, oh, everybody must have went home. And then that banger starts playing and you realise the party is just getting started. Maybe that tells you a lot about me, but hopefully you can relate. Now, speaking about your childhood, I've been spending a lot of time on my phone recently because of how bad the weather is. That's my excuse, I'm saying. I'm kind of glad because I would have missed this iconic Shaun the Sheep moment. Now, whoever is running the TikTok for Shaun the Sheep, they need a pay rise. He is quite an influencer nowadays. He's quite regular with his posting on TikTok and his videos. And he's posted a video recreating viral memes. They are really, really funny. He's got the motion, the kind of facial expressions, the movements. He's looking great. Very funny, actually, content. But let's just actually take a moment to appreciate the hard work that stop-motion animators actually do for wee clips like this. That must have took hours and hours. And it is just like a 20-second video of Shaun the Sheep proving, like, the meme face. It was very iconic. I thought it was very, very funny. And I would love to see more of it. Take it right back to your childhood. I've got big songs on the way for you by Rembrandt, I'll Be There For You, an iconic Friends tune, as well as a big party one from Avicii. It's Hey Brother up next.
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You think about one TV show, don't you, when you hear that song? Rembrandt, and I'll be there for you. Speaking about friends, Courtney Cox, I still love how her bio says, I played piano with Elton John. Don't think she will ever, ever get over that. And if you didn't know, well then, there you go. Fun fact. A brand new one from Miley now. It's Bass Persuade playing on Central FM. Enjoy.

0: It's the station that plays the best songs all day long, Central FM. That was Maroon 5 and This Love for Your Sunday. It's Ellie keeping you company with the best tunes. Michael Jackson on the way with Black or White. And I've got Pink up next with A Million Dreams, so stay tuned.
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MG on your Sunday. Black and White playing on Central FM. Can't get over the movie for that. Absolutely loved it. And his nephew done a fantastic job, Jafar Jackson, of portraying his uncle. Honestly, 10 out of 10. Got big tunes lined up for you. One by Bruno Mars on the way, The Lazy Song. But first, here's Mr. Teddy Swims. It's Mr. Know-It-All.

0: Amanda and E7's Everything But You playing on Central FM. You've been listening with Ellie. It's now coming up to 6 o'clock where Liv will be keeping you company right up until 10 tonight. Calvin Harris and Jazzy on the way, as well as some Miley, so enjoy.
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0: Counter Terror Police are reportedly leading an investigation after several men were arrested near RAF Fairford in Gloucestershire. People have been evacuated from the village of Welford and the Army's explosives experts are examining vehicles. The Prime Minister says he's receiving updates. The Scottish Greens are calling on the Scottish Government to create a fund for libraries and primary schools in honour of Dolly Parton. The country music singer helped inspire children to read through her Imagination Library, but one in four primary schools across the country do not currently have any library provision. Here's the party's Shadow Cabinet Secretary for Education, Laura Moody.
5: If the Scottish Government wants to make a real difference to children's lives and foster a love of reading in generations to come, then making sure that all primary schools have libraries is a crucial step in achieving this. We can't sit by and watch reading literacy decline.
0: We could see 1,200 new affordable homes built across Falkirk over the next 6 years. The local authority is going to meet next month to approve their housing strategy until 2032. Council documents also show 255 additional affordable homes have been created over the last year. A major wellbeing hub in Alloa could be renamed. Clax Council will meet this week to discuss calling the site Club Manager's Wellbeing Village. It's due to open on time next October and will cost £76 million. And the UK is getting the world's first Minecraft hotel. Themed roller coaster shops and dining will also open alongside it next year at Chessington World of Adventure in London.
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0: A dry start to our week across the Forth Valley. Sunny spells later, highs of 16. That's the latest. I'm Sarah McCallum.
18: Thank you, Ellie, for a fantastic Sunday afternoon. My name is Liv Cowell, and it's 6 o'clock now on Central FM. We continue the good vibes with some Miley Cyrus.
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Calvin Harris and Jazzy on Sunday evening across the Forth Valley. Hello and welcome. Thank you very much for having us as your soundtrack as we push on with your beautiful weekend. I hope you've had a great day so far. Are we kicking our feet up waiting for the delivery man to arrive with dinner, or are we doing a proper Sunday roast tonight? What's the vibe? I'd love to hear from you. 0330 838 1031, and in the meantime I will keep the good vibes coming. Got some of the weekend on the way for you. John Legend's new song coming up as well, and Ariana Grande and Hozier all on the way before 7. A fantastic mix lined up tonight. And of course, I should say, I like to sprinkle in some new artists, some that you may not have heard of before. In fact, I'd be quite surprised if you have heard of any of them, unless you're tuned into the kind of grassroots music scene. But that's my job. That's why I like to bring you a few up-and-comers that I think are well worth paying attention to. We do this for a whole hour in the midweek, but right now on a Sunday, I like to just give you a little taste of what's to come. I'm going to be announcing my pick of the playlist in an hour's time. That is my one song of Scottish artists on my playlist that I think belongs on yours. So we'll give you more information on that next. But let me first introduce you to this great band that have come on my radar recently. They're called Hounds. They're based over in Glasgow. They just put out their debut album last week, which is a huge achievement. Such a great, easygoing slacker rock vibe. I think you'll love it. This one is called Back to London. I hope you enjoy.

brilliant, isn't it? Once more, those guys are called Hound, and that tune is Back to London. It features on their album Another Lifetime in a Different Country, which you can go and explore now if you enjoy that kind of sound and you want something a little bit different to soundtrack the beginning of your week. Then I recommend you do so. I will be announcing my pick of the playlist, a brand new song that I think is worth really paying attention to at 7:10, so do stick around for that. D-Lights are on next with Groovers in the Heart, and now let's go back to the Cardigans. This is my favourite game.

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0: brilliant song, this. Delight. For your Sunday evening across the Forth Valley. The weekend is on next. Kelly Clarkson coming up. And then, as promised, brand new John Legend.
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Always such a great song to belt out. You can rely on her for some proper cathartic singing, can't you? Kelly Clarkson, My Life Would Suck Without You on Central FM. Liv Kellogg with you for the rest of your evening. Hope you're well. Got Ellie Goulding on the way for you, Ariana Grande coming up, and The Beautiful South as well on before 7 tonight. Gorgeous tune from them coming your way soon. But right now, John Legend is back. A new album on the way, all of which has been produced by Pharrell, so we know we're in for something great. This one of his is called Daylight. Enjoy.

0: Sundays can be a bit funny, so I hope you're well tonight. But if you are feeling a bit of a wobble, maybe you're nervous about the week ahead, maybe you got a big presentation or something that's just on your mind playing ahead of that, just try and forget about it for the next couple of hours. None of it has to be dealt with right now. And what you can do instead is channel that energy into some dancing, I think. It's always helpful. So with that in mind, Jennifer Lopez is on the way, and I'm going to get Hosier on for you to have a wee sing-along as well.
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This is Central FM with the best songs all day long. That was new Ariana Grande for your Sunday evening. I was recently taken back to a couple of years ago now, the Hozier gig that took place in Glasgow Green, and it was just before Transmit, and I was talking to our friends about how good a night that was and how wonderful the crowd was, and I think I've pinned down why that was. My theory is that because Transmit was taking place like the next day in that same area, they had set everything up, so they had like the Ferris wheel and all the kind of stalls and things like that, and there was a donut stand there, and I think if we sold more donuts at gigs, everyone would have a fantastic time. There'd be no issue ever. Agreed?

Liv Kemmel with you on Central FM. I was quite confidently about to shoot down a music website. I saw some news about the Red Hot Chili Peppers basically announcing that it had been 35 years since their first album came out. And I was like, well, that's obviously wrong. 35 years, there's no way. And then I realised that we're living in 2026 and they brought out Blood Sugar Sex Magik in 1991. Sorry, 35 years. What is going on? I couldn't believe it. I feel a bit... I don't know. I don't know how I feel about this. Anyway, this is not on the record, but it is one of my favourites. So let's enjoy Danny California for your Sunday evening tonight.

0: That's a classic. Beautiful South and Perfect 10 on Central FM. I'm going to check in with the news across the Forth Valley at 7 o'clock. I'll be back with more of the best songs all day long next, including my brand new pick of the playlist. Don't miss it.
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0: Good evening, it's 7 o'clock. Let's have an update on all the latest news across the Forth Valley.
16: Counter-terror police are reportedly leading an investigation after several men were arrested near RAF Fairford in Gloucestershire. People have been evacuated from the village of Welford and the Army's explosives experts are examining vehicles. The Prime Minister says he's receiving updates. The Scottish Greens are calling on the Scottish Government to create a fund for libraries and primary schools in honour of Dolly Parton. The country music singer helped inspire children to read through her Imagination Library, but one in four primary schools across the country do not currently have any library provision. Here's the party's Shadow Cabinet Secretary for Education, Laura Moody.
15: If the Scottish Government wants to make a real difference to children's lives and foster a love of reading in generations to come, then making sure that all primary schools have libraries is a crucial step in achieving this. We can't sit by and watch reading literacy decline.
16: We could see 1,200 new affordable homes built across Falkirk over the next 6 years. The local authority is going to meet next month to approve their housing strategy until 2032. Council documents also show 255 additional affordable homes have been created over the last year. A major wellbeing hub in Alloa could be renamed. Clax Council will meet this week to discuss calling the site Club Manager's Wellbeing Village. It's due to open on time next October and will cost £76 million. And the UK is getting the world's first Minecraft hotel. Themed roller coaster shops and dining will also open alongside it next year at Chessington World of Adventure in London.
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16: A dry start to our week across the Forth Valley. Sunny spells later, highs of 16. That's the latest. I'm Sarah McCallum.
0: Good evening. Sunday evening continues. My pick of the playlist is on the way in 10 minutes time. But right now, let's enjoy this from Lowe and Bushwacker.
1: Now, more of the best songs all weekend long.

Taylor Swift and Elizabeth Taylor on Central FM. Now, by my account, it is almost 10 past 7. Close enough, I think. And that means only one thing here on a Sunday evening. And that is time for a brand new pick of the playlist. For the rest of the week, I'm going to be putting a spotlight on this one song. It is the one tune I think belongs on your own playlists. And as always, this comes from an upcoming Scottish singer-songwriter or band. And today, I would like to draw your attention to the wonderful Hector Shaw. Originally from Glasgow, now based in Edinburgh, he's brought out a brand new single last week that I cannot stop thinking about. It is beautiful. It is slightly haunting in that it stays with you long after you hear it for the first time. He says it's about the kind of queer one-sided love felt so painfully and secretly as a teenager that it still haunts you in your adult years. It stays well with you. And I can totally feel that. The guitar is gorgeous. If you're a fan of the likes of Laura Marling, Sufjan Stevens, Phoebe Bridgers, you are going to absolutely eat this up. And so without any further ado, let me just bring you into this world of Hector Shaw. Gorgeous. My pick of the playlist tonight is Noah. Enjoy.

How intricate and soft and beautiful is this? Hector Shaw. It's called Noah. This is my pick of the playlist for this week. It means you can hear it for the rest of the week on my shows at about 9:30. So I hope you'll join us then and continue to support this gorgeous new track. He's hoping to bring out a little bit more before the year is out. And he'll also be in Stirling on the 12th of November if you want to go and say hi. He's got a big headline gig over there, which should be an awful lot of fun. So definitely go and add that to your calendars. More Scottish music coming your way in an hour's time. I have Sabrina Carpenter lined up as well and some new Alex Warren to play for you. But right now, let's get into what I think of as a perfect Sunday song. Corinne Bailey, Ray, and put your records on.

0: Saint, sounding just epic tonight. My name is Liv Cowell across the Forth Valley. I hope you're having a wonderful night. Don't forget you can download our Central FM app so we can be with you on the go wherever your week takes you. Destiny's Child is on the way, as is new Alex Warren.
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0: classic Destiny's Child. Lose My Breath, sounding fabulous across the Forth Valley. My name is Liv. Jade is on the way with Don't Walk Away. And right now we have a new tune from Alex Warren. Now, as a reminder, his new album came out a couple of weeks ago. So if you're a fan of all of his big, gorgeous ballads and the harmonies that he pours into, I think you're going to love the second record that he has. It's called Wild Child. And this new song features on it. It's called Rescuer, playing for your Sunday night.
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0: Jeez, and don't walk away on Central FM. Now, the countdown might be on for you if you're heading down to Glasgow for Niall Horan appearing at the Hydro on Monday, in which case we're going to get on one of his massive tunes from this year very, very soon.
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body. This guy's had such a big year already on tour and going to be, I think, by the looks of it, until the very end of the year. It's going to be incredible. If you're seeing him in Glasgow on Monday night, I hope you have the most incredible time. He's obviously brought a new album out this year, which has been a big hit. So I'm hoping you'll be able to sing along and dance along and just really soak up the atmosphere. It's going to be great fun. Craig David on the way with Fill Me In. And now, let's get into this. A little bit of Alanis Morissette. If you need a wee bit of karaoke tonight, you have my permission to sing it nice and loudly.

0: You can't go wrong, can you? With a bit of Craig David on a Sunday night. Fill me in on Central FM. I'm going to check in with the news at 8. And I'll have another Scottish act to bring you in about 15 minutes' time. I think you're going to love if you're a fan of your big pop anthems.
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16: Counter-terror police are reportedly leading an investigation after several men were arrested near RAF Fairford in Gloucestershire. People have been evacuated from the village of Welford and the Army's explosives experts are examining vehicles. The Prime Minister says he's receiving updates. The Scottish Greens are calling on the Scottish Government to create a fund for libraries and primary schools in honour of Dolly Parton. The country music singer helped inspire children to read through her imagination library, but one in four primary schools across the country do not currently have any library provision. Here's the party's Shadow Cabinet Secretary for Education, Laura Moody.
15: If the Scottish Government wants to make a real difference to children's lives and foster a love of reading in generations to come, then making sure that all primary schools have libraries is a crucial step in achieving this. We can't sit by and watch reading literacy decline.
16: We could see 1,200 new affordable homes built across Falkirk over the next 6 years. The local authority is going to meet next month to approve their housing strategy until 2032. Council documents also show 255 additional affordable homes have been created over the last year. A major wellbeing hub in Alloa could be renamed. Clax Council will meet this week to discuss calling the site Clip Manager's Wellbeing Village. It's due to open on time next October and will cost £76 million. And the UK is getting the world's first Minecraft hotel. Themed roller coasters, shops and dining will also open alongside it next year at Chessington World of Adventure in London.
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16: A dry start to our week across the Forth Valley. Sunny spells later, highs of 16. That's the latest. I'm Sarah McCallum.
17: I have a future pop star on the way for you in the next 10 minutes from Scotland, but right now it is time for a tune we all know and love from CLC.
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0: Latest tune from John Newman. So excited to see him back on the scene in 2026. My name is Liv Cowell. This is Central FM with the best songs all weekend long. I have Fergie on the way for you, Joel Corry coming up, and some Scissor Sisters as well, with a personal family favourite on the way. I knew all the words to Filthy Gorgeous by the time I was 10, and it's been a love affair ever since, I think it's fair to say. And right now, I want to bring your attention to a future pop star that I know is going to go really far. She's based up in Kinross. Her name is Rachel White, and she's been putting out a few new singles this year, in fact. So you may have seen her on your TikTok, your Instagram. She's always been working so hard to build up that following, and it seems to be absolutely paying off. Now, I think her sound is just infectious. She seems to have so much fun singing and dancing and performing, and it really pours into the music. So I think you're going to love this one. It's one of her early singles, in fact. It's called Crush.
1: 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I hope you like it.

How fabulous. Not hard to see why she's been dubbed Scotland's Sabrina Carpenter at Rachel White and Crush on Central FM. She's got a new tune coming out next month, so it's the perfect time to go and fall in love with all of her old stuff and become an early fan before she shoots to the stars. Fergie to play Phoenix, and right now, some old school Whitney Houston.

0: Fergie, glamorous on Central FM. I'm going to continue that kind of theme with some Filthy Gorgeous on the way before 8:30. And Karol G and Bruno Mars' new song is up as well.
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I used to absolutely love this song. It feels like it's been years since I heard it properly. Jessie J and Domino, a fun energy for your Sunday evening. I hope it finds you very well tonight across the Forth Valley, wherever you are and whatever you're up to. If you are in need of a bit of a boost, maybe you're trying to reset the house before the week ahead, or some last minute packing or meal prep or whatever kind of blast you need, this is a tune to help you through. It's Dua Lipa, of course. This is Physical.

Joel Corney, David Guetta and Ray with Bez on Central FM. Don't forget, we are here with you all week. So if you are taking your work out and about, maybe you're going to be around the area on call or on site, we can be with you in your back pocket whenever you need us. 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Of course, Brad, Shaz and Andrew with you tomorrow morning. Stuart McCafferty in from 10. Smithy for your afternoon at 2 o'clock. And I'm with you from 6 till 10 as promised, including a whole hour of more Scottish music. So if you like what you heard from Rachel White at the beginning of the hour, I've got loads for you, in fact, coming for the rest of the week. It's going to be a great time. Looking forward to it. Scissor Sisters on next after this. Don't

0: It's one of the songs that brings back such core memories for me. We always had that CD in the car back when you had CDs to go in the car, and it lived in there permanently. That and Fatboy Slim, we just had it on constantly. And I remember at one point my youngest brother in the back seat, quite young, screaming out all the words to this song, knowing them by heart, because all of us were massive fans. So hope you have a similar energy to you tonight as I do. Listen to that, Filthy Gorgeous on Central FM. Cher is on the way, and the new one from Sienna Spyro, which I am loving.
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what a sound! Sienna Spiro and Material Lover. Sounds really classic in a way, doesn't it? Like she could have been making this kind of music decades ago, but it sounds so fresh at the same time. Very intelligent, very talented songwriting, and a beautiful tune as well. Material Lover on Central FM. Sunset Strippers on the way, and now for your Sunday evening, something that just sounds like sunshine in a can. George Ezra, of course, this is Anyone For

0: just want to put your hands in the air and chant that in a massive crowd, don't you? Sunset Strippers and Falling Stars on Central FM. 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
5: Good evening, 9 o'clock and across the Forth Valley. It's time for an update, some of the latest news.
7: Counter-terror police are reportedly leading an investigation after several men were arrested near RAF Fairford in Gloucestershire. People have been evacuated from the village of Welford and the army's explosives experts are examining vehicles. The Prime Minister says he's receiving updates. The Scottish Greens are calling on the Scottish Government to create a fund for libraries and primary schools in honour of Dolly Parton. The country music singer helped inspire children to read through her Imagination Library, but one in four primary schools across the country do not currently have any library provision. Here's the party's Shadow Cabinet Secretary for Education, Laura Moody.
8: If the Scottish Government wants to make a real difference to children's lives and foster a love of reading in generations to come, then making sure that all primary schools have libraries is a crucial step in achieving this. We can't sit by and watch reading literacy decline.
7: We could see 1,200 new affordable homes built across Falkirk over the next 6 years. The local authority is going to meet next month to approve their housing strategy until 2032. Council documents also show 255 additional affordable homes have been created over the last year. A major wellbeing hub in Alloa could be renamed. Clacks Council will meet this week to discuss calling the site Club Manager's Wellbeing Village. It's due to open on time next October and will cost £76 million. And the UK is getting the world's first Minecraft hotel. Themed roller coaster shops and dining will also open alongside it next year at Chessington World of Adventure in London.
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7: A dry start to our week across the Forth Valley. Sunny spells later, highs of 16. That's the latest. I'm Sarah McCallum.
5: My name is Liv. Thank you very much for having us as your soundtrack. In our final hour together tonight, I'm going to pack it with some incredible tunes, starting off with some Blue Boy.
9: Now, more of the best songs all weekend long.

Oh, Joe, and end of beginning on Central FM tonight. Hope you're very well. I've got so much to play for you tonight, including Cammy Barnes on the way, Stooshy still to come, and the new one from Miley as well, since she has rebranded ahead of a new album and has brought out a brand new single in the meantime. Also got a big dancey tune on the way from Becky Hill next. And to get you in the mood for that, I want to introduce you to a producer and DJ you may not have heard before, or maybe you have. If you listen to my evening show from 9 o'clock, you'll know that this guy is a frequent player. He's an incredible producer. His name is Maril, based over in Falkirk. Recently signed a dance label, in fact, the same one that put Joel Corry on the map. So I predict big, big things for him. And this track came out just a few weeks ago. It is one of my absolute favourites, Big French House. It's called No Time for Games. I hope you love it.

just makes you want to dance, doesn't it? Sounds like a disco. Mano and No Time for Games on Central FM tonight. If you like this, make sure you join us kind of this time tomorrow, in fact, for an entire hour dedicated to the most exciting bands, musicians, singer-songwriters, all from Scotland as well. Maybe Mano will make an appearance again. I imagine that he will. Very good. Cammy Barnes on the way, and now Becky Hill and Topic on Central FM.

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0: You may have seen this guy live a couple of days ago. He played the Barrowlands in Glasgow on Thursday night. It looked like it was an amazing night, so if you had a good time, I will live vicariously through you and look forward to the next time he appears around the area. Hopefully he'll come back up to the Forth Valley as well. We've got some Stooshy on the way for you and Miley's new tune on the way as well before 5:30.
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Stussy and Blackheart. Brilliant tune for your Sunday evening. Hope it finds you very well tonight. Thank you so much for joining us and for having us as your soundtrack. Now, we are very excited about this new era of Miley. It seems to have just kind of landed on our doorstep. She's already brought out a new album under this kind of rebranding, I think we're going to call it. She's dropped the Cyrus. She's just calling herself Miley. And the new album is officially out, I think, as far as I can see. And this is the lead single that she has from the record. It's called Bass Persuaded. Let's see what you make of this.

0: Maybe not.
1: Yorkshire, Yorkshire, Yorkshire tea, where everything's done properly. 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
0: Right, enough of that. How about Yorkshire tea, where everything's done proper?
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I saw Songbird post a video about this one. Like, basically, he'd released a couple of slightly more energetic tunes, as you may remember, before this one came out at the beginning of the summer. And he was like, oh, you thought we were going to have like a fun kind of 12 to 12 summer? You thought we were going to be like dancing around and having a good time? No, no. Sad Boy Summer. That's exactly what this is. And I want you all in your bedroom crying along, to paraphrase. I think we can safely say that that happened, Songbird. Thanks for that. Thanks for breaking our hearts. And just to keep you on your toes, we're going from Songbird to Coolio now. We can't say we don't have range here on Central FM. Alicia Dixon is on the way as well.

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16: The top stories this hour. Detectives investigating a suspected terror plot against an RAF base say they're confident the response was based on preparations and was swift. Five men are being questioned on suspicion of explosives and terrorism offences after three vans were stopped in Gloucestershire. They'd been travelling to Fairford, a site used by the US Air Force. It's understood police are investigating possible links with Iran. Gloucestershire's temporary Chief Constable Maggie Blythe has given an update.
17: A cordon remains in place around the vehicles and around 85 households are currently unable to return to their homes.
16: The head of the Democratic Unionist Party is accusing Northern Ireland's First Minister of breaking the law. Michelle O'Neill and others are blocking a controversial Orange Order march heading from Drumcree Church down the mainly nationalist Garvaki Road in Portadown. The Parades Commission has allowed it for the first time since 1998. 10 NHS staff have been stood down for accessing the medical records of Noah Woods. The three-year-old was found dead in a pond in Suffolk last week after going missing from a playground through a gap in the fence. A health service boss has apologised to the toddler's family. The Transport Secretary's announced that Avanti West Coast will be nationalised from next March. The government's terminating the contract of the current company that runs it. And in sports, England's cricketers have secured a dominant 223-run win in the third one-day international against Sri Lanka to wrap up a 2-1 series victory. Tom Banton posted 126 to help the hosts set their opponents a target of 356 at the Oval. Captain Harry Brooks says it was a very satisfying display.
18: I thought that was a near perfect performance there. I thought everybody chipped in beautifully and an exceptional win.
16: And the Republic of Ireland have the first points of their Nations League campaign after a 3-0 victory over Israel. Neither side would shake hands at the start. That's the latest.
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6: The top stories this hour. Donald Trump's claiming a suspected terror plot against an RAF base used by the US Air Force was looking to do big damage. The president's praised the arrests of five men after three suspicious vans were seen heading to Fairford in Gloucestershire. 85 homes were evacuated in the operation, which woke up villagers in nearby Welford in the early hours.
7: My wife heard a noise, nudged me and said there's somebody knocking on the door, which is most unusual for a Sunday morning.
8: It just highlights again, you know, we really need to focus on defence in our country, and you know, there's lots of things politically that are happening that aren't being dealt with properly.
6: Counter-terror officers are understood to be looking at possible links with Iran. Northern Ireland's First Minister has urged protesters in Portadown to stay the course. Michelle O'Neill's joined a large crowd that's gathered to stop loyalist group the Orange Order from marching down Garvaki Road. It's a mainly nationalist road. 10 NHS staff have been removed from duty or suspended after a data breach involving the digital medical records of three-year-old Noah Woods. The toddler was found in a lake after going missing from a playground through a gap in the fence last week. In sport, Tom Banton helped England's cricketers thrash Sri Lanka by 223 runs in the deciding one-day international. The opener's 126 contributed to 335 for 7 at the Oval. Head coach Brendan McCullum says they showed strength and depth to secure the series 2-1.
9: You make three changes to the side after the last game. You take out Josh Butler, Jacob Ethel, Sam Curran, Adil Rashid, the four big, big players for us. And then the likes of Tom Banton, who's playing obviously in a slightly unfamiliar role at the top, excels throughout the series.
6: The Republic of Ireland were 3-0 winners in their controversial Nations League game against Israel. And Wales remain without a victory in 2026 after a 2-0 defeat away to Denmark. And tickets for next year's Oasis tour have sold out. Every single ticket for the band's 42 live shows has sold out. From Sky News, that's the latest.
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2: 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Five men have been arrested on suspicion of explosives and terrorism offences after three vehicles